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J. Giles Band on the rock station KLT. I am California Girl, and today is National Cheeseburger Day, and the cheeseburger might have been invented by mistake in Pasadena, California in 1924. So the story goes that the 16-year-old cook, his name was Lionel Sternberger. I'm not sure if that has any connection to the cheeseburger, or it's burger, not burger, with an E on you. Anyway, so he was at work working his dad's hamburger stand, and he accidentally burnt one side of the burger, so he put cheese on it to cover it up. So that's an urban legend. I'm not sure if there's any truth to it, but there is truth to this. A restaurant in Michigan once made an 1,800-pound cheeseburger that cost $10,000. It used 2,000 pounds of raw meat, 300 pounds of cheese, tomatoes, onions, pickles, and lettuce, and the bun weighed 250 pounds. So it took 16 hours to cook, and when it was all put together, it was almost 3 feet tall and 6 feet wide. That's one big burger. And taking a look at our KLT weather forecast, brought to you by Morse Moving and Storage. 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For tonight, scattered showers, mainly between 1 and

0: 2 a.m., though. Mostly cloudy otherwise, and a low around 49. For tomorrow, scattered showers, mostly cloudy and 68. For Sunday, partly sunny and 69. Monday, mostly cloudy and 64. And the first day of fall, Tuesday, mostly sunny and 66. And I am out of here. Metal Nation's up next. I'll talk to you Monday. Until then, keep rocking.
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Boys and girls, it is Friday at 9 p.m. Welcome to episode 52 of KLT's Metal Nation. 1 year of trying to do irreversible neck damage. Can you believe it's been a year? I am your host, Finster, the mayor of metal. And for the next 3 hours, you belong to me. As I recruit new souls. Gotta take it easy with that stuff for the first half hour, right? Still got Karens listening. What is he talking about? Am I triggered by this? I better listen with a pen and write down notes. Well, here we go, guys and girls. What a show. I'm so excited. Let me get right to what I'm excited about. You know, we start off every hour with Metallica. And the first one is always a song that we've never played on KLT before. But the one I'm excited about is going to happen at 10 o'clock. We all know Metallica's And Justice for All and how Lars Ulrich famously made the producer turn the bass all the way down. Can't even hear it. Well, somebody, I love the internet because somebody has released it with the bass turned up and it's called And Justice for Jason. And wait until you hear Blackened with the bass, which Jason Newsted kind of wrote the riff. I'll tell you more about it as we get there. But I've got tickets to Skillet. I've got tickets to the venue, which Black Flag is probably climbing up on the stage at the venue right around now. I've got an awesome Kiss cover song by a band called Death. We will honor the great Black Sabbath and the release of Paranoid 56 years ago today. I've got some 80s hair metal for you from Whitesnake. And I got shiny new metal from Anthrax. The new Anthrax record came out this morning. But let me start you off with some Metallica. Something you've never heard on this station before. And this one comes to us from 1987's Garage Days Revisited. And it's a cover of a song originally recorded by British metal band Holocaust. This is a dark, slow-burning monster that proves Metallica could take an underground metal classic and make it sound even heavier. Fun fact, they recorded this entire Garage Days EP literally in Lars's garage. This is right after Dave Mustaine had been kicked out and they got Kirk Hammett. So here is Metallica in the small hours on KLT's Metal Nation.

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1: Hey, how about White Zombie? 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
0: That sounds good. Who's this in what city?
1: Eli, Kingsley.
0: Eli from Kingsley. Sweet, bro. 231-941-9558. I'm here. I'm live. Hit me up. Let's play some metal. Until midnight. It's KLT. Metal Nation.

0: KLT's Metal Nation, Finster, the mayor of metal. At 9:14, I am here live to prove how live I am. It's the second half of the Houston, Texas Tech game. Houston's winning 10-7. All right. Does that prove to you that I'm live? It better.
1: KLT

0: It's Metal Nation. Who's this?
1: Whoa. Boy, one weekend out of camp, and I forgot how all this stuff works. All right, it's time for the Metal Minute, Headbangers. And it's brought to you by the Venue in Cadillac. The Venue in Cadillac. That's right. The Venue is amazing. Right now, Black Flag is probably on the stage. Steven Piercy is coming. Trickster. Mushroom Head. Fear Factory. I can't wait to go see that show. So check out the Venue Event Center. I think that they got, the Venue. Follow them on Facebook. 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All right, let's get to the Metal Minute. Out today, Anthrax, Cursum Perficio. It's the band's 12th studio album and their first in 10 years. We're going to play one of them in just a little while. Bruce Dickinson of Iron Maiden will release a remixed and remastered version of his 1997 solo album, Accident of Birth. That's going to come out about 1 month from today, almost. Slipknot guitarist Jim Root said in a now-deleted post that their single Arsenal won't be on the next album. He called it a song they could quickly get out there while they worked on the rest of the record. I listened to the song. It was too busy for me. Remember that mysterious woman on the cover of Black Sabbath's debut album? Well, her name is Louisa Livingston. And she just released her own psychedelic rock opera called Alice, inspired by Alice in Wonderland. She used a lot of AI to make it, but I'm surprised that person's still alive, right? Like, I just felt that was some old art. Skillet just hit some serious numbers. Monster from 2009's Awake is now 7 times platinum. I have tickets to see Skillet. And 56 years ago today, Black Sabbath released Paranoid. We'll honor some of that also. And there's your Metal Minute. That was good stuff. Let's look at the text line here. Alpina Aaron is trapped in a hotel room with the hot babe. All right, Bobby Tyers, congratulations on a year. Jer, hey Finster, how about a shout of some Slayer? You got it. Oh, Tim Brantley. What's up, Tim Brantley? How are your nipples? All right, let's take a quick break. We'll come back. I will play for you the song that I assigned 11-year-old Link to review in his homework, and then we will talk to Link, find out how things are going in his new school, find out what he thought about Judas Priest, because that was the song, Ram It Down. And we'll get the middle school metal request. Sound good? Good. KLT's Metal Nation.
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0: KLT's Metal Nation, Finster, the mayor of metal, live at 9:31. That was Judas Priest, Ram It Down. And that was Link's homework assignment. Link is 11. He is in sixth grade. He plays the drums. He competes in spelling bees. And I was just on the phone with him as Judas Priest was ending, and I lost him. This has got to be him. KLT's Metal Nation, we got cut off with Link. Link, you were saying you're having a problem with your locker. Is this your first locker in combination?
1: Yes, it's my first locker that I need a combination for. But after a little bit, it's not as hard anymore.
0: All right. I still remember my locker combination from 1985. It was 1-11-21. Aren't you impressed?
1: Wow. Yes, I am.
0: All right, Link. Do you remember, did you get a chance to listen to Judas Priest Ram It Down?
1: Yes.
0: Okay.
1: Yes.
0: What did we think?
1: It was amazing. Hold on. Sorry, I had to put you on speaker to get to my notes. So, I wrote... The riff comes in, so I thought they thought a lot more that on the that effect of recording his lines more than once, so it sounds like an echo. One of the earliest examples I've heard of this is a snare fill that you won't know. What I mean is like impossibly fast. The guitarist used a lot of effects. It goes quiet, and all you can hear is the guitar dropping in tone and rising back up. Great song. I'll rate it an A-minus.
0: All right. Because
1: the beginning of the song screams, ow! But it's an A-minus.
0: All right, Link, and it is now time for the middle school metal request. What do you got for us?
1: Numb by Linkin Park.
0: All right. I like that your name is in the band.
1: Me too.
0: All right, Link, your homework assignment. I want you to listen to a song called War Is My Shepherd by Exodus.
1: Ooh, okay. Hold on. War is?
0: Yep. War is my shepherd.
1: Okay.
0: And the band is called Exodus.
1: Okay. Oh, yeah, I've heard of Exodus.
0: All right. You'll love this one. It's a banger, bro.
1: Yeah, I'm sure I will.
0: All right, Link, I will try to get some stickers your way so you can hand them out at school.
1: Okay, I will.
0: All right, bro, we'll talk to you next week.
1: I will hand them out.
0: Yeah, man. Kid's a radio star. Here's Linkin Park for Link. 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
2: Ah!

Dio on KLT's Metal Nation. Finster, the mayor of metal, and we are kind of through hour one already. Whoa. Well, we're three quarters of the way there. Say hello to people on the text line. D. Wayne, I just played you some Judas Priest. Here's a 616er. Show is awesome. How about some POD? All right. That was my buddy Tim Brantley. Wanted to hear either Ace of Spades or Holy Diver. Tim is new to the Metal Nation show. We don't play songs that you can hear in the other 165 hours of the week. Right, KLT will play Ace of Spades. So we do things a little different here. But welcome, welcome. And I hopefully Heather Brantley is with you. That name Heather Brantley to me is like, it sounds like somebody that should be on the news. And now on the scene with Heather Brantley. Anyway, thank you guys for listening. I love you too. Great to see you at Camp Omelet. I got some hailstorm requests coming in. Love it. All right, let's get right to some shiny new metal. Shiny new metal is brought to you by Bay Bread. Now with two locations in Traverse City, carb up before you party down. The new location is in the Hagerty Building. I know I'm supposed to say some street, but everybody knows the Hagerty Building. It's right in the base, in the lobby. She has a wicked awesome espresso machine now. Golly, I love me some coffee. Go to Bay Bread. And have a big sip of Bay Bread coffee right now. All right, let's get to the shiny new metal. Anthrax. Man, I want to like this record. The new Anthrax is out today. Cursum Perficio. And it's their first new record in 10 years. The song I'm going to play for you guys is

0: called The Long Goodbye. And it's got a pretty heavy story behind it. Scott Ian wrote it about his father who passed away just 2 years ago after battling dementia. So this isn't just like another banger. It's personal, it's dark, it's powerful. And it does have that old crunchy Anthrax sound that I like. So we will take a quick break and then we're going to come back and play you for the first time, I will say, on Michigan radio, anywhere in this great state of Michigan. We will make the radio debut of The Long Goodbye. See, the guy had dementia. It just made sense to me in this moment. His dad was battling dementia for years. The Long Goodbye. It's one of those moments where I feel smart and stupid all at the same time, which is pretty much my wheelhouse. Shiny new metal next, KLT's Metal Nation.
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0: All right, time for that shiny new metal from Anthrax. This song isn't even 24 hours old yet. The Long Goodbye on KLT's Metal Nation.

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1: Hey, Fencer, this is Brian from Alpena. How are you?
0: Hey, Brian from Alpena. How are you?
1: I am doing great, thanks.
0: All right, now that all that's over with, what can I play for you?
1: How about some Megadeth, Tipping Point?
0: Yes! I fucking love this song.
1: Oh, my God.

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4: 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This is something that I've been waiting, 30 years, almost 40 years for. Metallica on the And Justice for All record famously turned Jason Newsted's volume all the way down. Well, God bless the internet, because somebody has re-released it with the bass turned all the way up. Wait until you hear what Blackened should have sounded like on KLT's Metal Nation.

0: Suicidal tendencies on KLT's Metal Nation. Finster, the mayor of Metal 1010. What'd you guys think of the Blackened with Jason Newsted's bass turned up? I mean, golly, it's like a whole nother song. Let's go to the phones. KLT's Metal Nation.
1: Hey, Finster. Can we hear some System of a Down, Toxicity?
0: Yeah, man. Who's this and what city are you calling from?
1: This is Stinkweed from Mancelona, buddy.
0: Stinkweed! Ah,
1: yeah.
0: That's hilarious.
1: Son-in-law of Buck.
0: I know who the hell you are. I DJ'd your kid's wedding.
1: Oh, dude, and it was the best wedding ever, wasn't it?
0: It certainly was, Stinkweed. It certainly was. I got you, bro. Glad that you're listening.
1: All right, pal. We'll talk to you later.
0: See ya. KLT's Metal Nation.
2: Spencer, is Mitchell from Kalkaska.
0: What's up, bro?
2: Hey, man, can you play some Cowboys from Hell by Pantera?
0: You bet your ass I can.
2: Good deal. I appreciate it.
0: All right, bro. KLT's Metal Nation.
3: Hey, Fletcher, how you doing, man?
0: I'm awesome. How are you?
3: I'm awesomer because I'm talking to you.
0: All right, sir. What can I do for you?
3: But first, I want to say you make KLT the rock station, the best station. You just do everything for the station.

0: and I appreciate you so much. And I just want to say, love you, brother. And peace, Pat Microdot. Talk to you later.
1: Peace, bro. All right. On that note, who wants to go see Skillet? They are playing Saturday, October 10th at the GLC Live at 20 Monroe, Grand Rapids. I am going there tomorrow to see Black Label Society. I've never been to this venue before, and I'm very excited to go check it out. But let's open up the right. I think I have a. Is this it?
2: The KLT Miller Lite Metal Nation ticket window is now open.
1: All right, if you want to go see Skillet Saturday, October 10th, and you have not won tickets from me ever. Ever. I want a first-time winner. So I'm talking to you, prize pigs that are calling. What? I don't know what I'm winning, but I want to win. La, la, la, I got to win. 231-941-9558. I will take caller number 3 because I don't have a lot of time. You want to hear some Skillet? It's KLT. Metal Nation.

0: I would like to congratulate.
1: Oh, not that.
0: Let me congratulate Sheila. I didn't even ask what city she lives in. Sheila is going to see Skillet. Congratulations, Sheila. She knew what she was winning. She was excited. Because I get a lot of people, man. They hear the Miller Lite ticket window open and they just start dialing. They don't know what they're calling to win. It bothers me. Bothers me. But that wasn't the case, so I have nothing to bitch about. For now. All right, let's get to the 80s metal haircut. And it's brought to you by Perfect Tattoos and Body Piercings, the number one shop in northern Michigan with award-winning artists and the best deals in the state. I was talking with my guy, Brett, who is my tattoo artist. And we are going to start bringing you once a month a tattoo story. Brett's got a lot of them. It's actually almost tattoo season. Now is when, actually, we're in it. This is the end of summer, right? Because, I mean, if you're getting them where the sun shines, you don't want to get it during the summer. And my next one's going to be right around my wrist. So, going to get that going. Thank you, Brett. And Perfect Tattoos and Body Piercings. 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All right, tonight, our 80s metal haircut. A little bit of Whitesnake. This one came from their 1984 album, Slide It In. And David Coverdale is about to remind you that the 80s didn't need to be in a hurry. You just needed big hair, tight pants, and a sock tucked in the front of it. I heard a rumor. There's a woman that famously sleeps with all these rockers. And she said David Coverdale was hung like a light switch. Good for him. All right, what Whitesnake song are we playing? Find out next on KLT's Metal Nation.
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4: 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Uh-oh. Yeah. This one used to really get with the chicks. Reminds me of high school and Gina Colombo. Oh. It's KLT's Metal Nation. Slow and easy. Metal Nation.
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0: KLT's Metal Nation, there's Whitesnake, Slow and Easy, your 80s metal haircut. Finster, the mayor of metal, I'm dealing with a whiner on the text line. So sad. Let me read you what this person wrote. You asked, who is this, Finster, and then hung up. Metal Nation is starting to be stupid. Asked for a song, but he won't play them. Actually, the whole radio station is starting to suck. I have to be more patient with people like this. I'm sorry that I didn't get to your song yet. The lines are ringing off the hook. There's about 50 people's songs that I didn't play. And I'm sorry. I'm sorry that your delicate feelings were hurt, and I'll do better in the future. Nancy boy. All right, let's go to the phones. Oh, it's time for the Vixens of Volume. Here we go. All right. Listen to the two of them laughing together, the Vixens of Volume. Good evening, ladies. I missed you last week. I was out at Camp Omelet doing major brain damage, but we're back.
1: Yeah, we missed you too.
0: Do you know?
2: Brain damage is always fun, though.
0: What was that?
2: Brain damage, like, that's got to be so fun.
0: Yeah, well, you're old enough. You could go next year. I'll make a special Vixens of Volume area. People will probably line up and have you sign things.
1: Oh, yeah.
0: Yeah, the Vixens of Volume merch booth. That would be great.
1: All right. That's got quite the ring.
0: Yeah, by the way, ladies, this is our 1 year anniversary. We've been doing Metal Nation for 1 year. Hello? I guess you're not excited.
1: What?
2: No, never.
0: All right.
1: I hate metal.
0: All right. What is your song and fun fact to go with it?
2: Okay, our song this week is Lightning Strike by Judas Priest. And our fun fact is, to start off their concerts, Rob Halford, he used to ride his motorcycle onto the stage. And in 1991, there was a malfunction with the riser so he could ride his motorcycle onto the stage. So he basically clipped the stage and he fell off his bike.

0: he broke his nose and it knocked him out. And because there was so much smoke on the stage from like the dry ice and stuff, the rest of the band didn't even know where he was and kept playing. They ended up finding him when one of the band members basically just ran into him laying knocked out on stage. Yeah.
1: Did he finish the show?
0: He sure did.
1: Yeah. I love Judas Priest and Rob Halford, the metal god. I got to interview him once, and it was a thrill of a lifetime. So when you said you wanted some Judas Priest, I was very excited.
0: Yeah, yeah.
1: All right, Vixens of Volume, it is the last Friday of summer, and we will talk to you next week.
0: All right.
1: All right, ladies, have a great week. Bye. All right, here we go. Vixens of Volume, Judas Priest on KLT's Metal Nation.
2: And I might be in bed sleeping by then. I get up early to go to work every day, man.
1: Wow, you whine a lot for a metalhead.
3: 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This is Rob Halpin, the Metal God, and you're listening to the one and only Finster. Turn it up.

0: KLT's Metal Nation.
1: Hey, boyfriend.
0: Oh, Shauna, do you wanna? I see you licking people that are unconscious.
1: Yes, I love to do crazy things in the middle of the night.
0: Right.

0: Right, which is why our love will remain digital.
1: Exactly. And I love that our love will remain that, as long as we have love. But I found our love song.
0: What is it?
1: It is Al Cooper's Poison.
0: They play that on KLT normally.
1: Well, then, why don't you, as my digital boyfriend, find me a love song then?
0: Okay.
1: Step up to that plate.
0: All right, I'm on it, Shauna. Thank you for the call.
2: All right, there's a new mission for us metalheads. What's a good metal love song? Keep thinking about that while I go back to the phones. KLT's Metal Nation.
3: Binster, what's up?
0: What's up, homie?
3: Wonder if I could hear some White Zombie.
0: Yes.
3: Awesome. Also, I'll see you tomorrow with Black Label Society.
0: Oh, really?
3: Oh, yeah.
0: Make sure you find me and say hello. I'll have some stickers and maybe a couple of doobies in my pocket.
3: Awesome, man. Can't wait.
0: All right, bro. You're 21, right?
3: Oh, yeah.
0: All right. Because if you're under 21, you only get stickers, no weed.
3: Sounds good.
0: All right, bro.

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1: Who hath summoned me to this realm?
0: KLT.

0: Black Label Society on KLT's Metal Nation. Finster, the mayor of metal, 1047. I cannot wait to see Black Label Society tomorrow night. I've never been to that venue. I've seen Black Label Society 100 years ago. Right? I think they were part of Ozfest, maybe? Anyway. Yeah, I'm excited to go see that. Zach Sabbath will be opening. So Zach is doing double duty. I said duty. And in fact, speaking of Zach Sabbath and Black Sabbath, it's now time for some rusty old metal. 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Please, if you see Nick or Amanda, buy them a coffee, buy them a shot of Jaeger, whatever they're drinking, and say thank you for keeping Metal Nation on the air. All right. 65 years ago today, September 18th, 1970. I was one when Black Sabbath released their second album, Paranoid. And that record didn't just help define heavy metal. It basically handed the blueprint to every band that came after it. That's what record I learned how to play the bass to, right? I hit play, and boy, then I started playing. Tonight, we're going deep into that record. Very excited. My fat friend, the Pope, who will join us in less than 1 hour. I was running down the show sheet for him, and he's like, "Oh, Electric Funeral. That song came out 56 years ago." And I was like, "I know, I have it all planned out. Thank you." Wait till you hear the Pope's pick later on. It's great. All right, so what song? There's only one song on this whole record that I haven't played yet on Metal Nation, and we're going to do it next, KLT.
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1: Brother Sean Finnegan, it is Zombie John from Helpina.
0: Hey, bro.
1: Can you get me some Slayer tonight?
0: Of course I can.

0: KLT's Metal Nation.
1: Hello, this is Alex from Gaylor. I was seeing if you play some Slipknot.
0: Yeah, bro. What are you doing tonight?
1: Nothing, just listening to the radio.
0: But, like, are you in the garage? Are you with some friends? Are you throwing some darts? Are you playing a hacky sack?
1: I'm in my bedroom.
0: All right. Well, how old are you?
1: 22. I'll be 23 this year.
0: Okay. Do you have a job?
1: No, I do not.
0: Do you want a job?
1: Someday I want to work as a car mechanic.
0: Do you have any training?
1: No, but I've been doing like documents how to repair cars and all that.
0: All right, bro. Slipknot, I got you. Thanks, man.
1: Thanks.

KLT's Metal Nation. Finster, the mayor of metal, live with you at 11:16 p.m. I am here totally live, and

0: I am laughing. Whoa. I'm laughing because some guy was just bitching at me because I played somebody else's Slipknot and not his. And he's like, bro, I'm out here grinding up jerky. I'm doing some real metal stuff. And then he told me to lick him, which was hilarious. All right. Just one of the many things happening behind the scenes here. Also, shout out to Mellow Paul. He is leaving the venue. He just saw Black Flag. Now he's going to get a lap dance. Sorry if I'm outing you, Paul, but if you call a radio station and tell me your business, I'm going to talk about it. If you're going in there right now, tell Jinx or Adrian I'm thinking about them. All right? Mellow Paul. How far I've come in my adult life. I used to leave my taxes in a manila envelope that said Mellow Paul, and I would just leave it at 7-Eleven and pray for the best. Never went to jail. All right. What are we doing here? The heavy metal remake. Love it. 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Craving good food and a great time? Head to Tinker's Junction. I'll be going there next Saturday for the inaugural KLT motorcycle poker run. We'll be starting there at Tinker's Junction on M72 in Grayling, where good food meets great fun. All right, the metal remake. You know this song from Kiss. But the band Death has done a cover of one of Kiss's most popular songs and turned it into something like, sounds like it crawled out of the abyss. This isn't just a cover. This completely deathifies the song. What song did Death do by Kiss? Find out next on KLT's Metal Nation.
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2: KLT's Metal Nation, Finster the Mayor of Metal, and it is time for the Heavy Metal Remake. It's Death Doing Kisses. God of Thunder. Crank this up. Bang your head. And throw the devil horns in the air. It's KLT's Metal Nation.

0: KLT's Metal Nation.
1: Brother Man, how about some Iron Maiden, dude?
0: Yeah, bro. Who's this and what city are you calling from?
1: This is Justin from Traverse, man. Dude, you rock it out every time, man.
0: Yeah.
1: Spencer, I got in the car and it was just been jamming. So keep it up, brother.
0: Yeah, that's what we do around here. I'm out to try to break your neck.
1: Yeah.
0: See ya.
1: What is that? What is that?

0: studio smell like right now? Just tell me. Just be honest.
1: Like testosterone and and icy hot.
0: Yeah. Yeah, and a little bit of Loom, or maybe what's that other place over there in Sheboygan?
1: La Haze,
0: man. Keeping you fresh, keeping you happy.
1: All right, bro.
2: See, for the devil sends the beast with wrath because he knows the time is short. Let him who hath understanding reckon the number of the beast, for it is a human number. Its number is 666.

0: KLT's Metal Nation, Finster, the mayor of metal, live at 11:31, and I am sure the Pope loves that lead-in. And let's go to the phones. KLT's Metal Nation.
1: Finster.
0: What's going on, fat boy?
1: Fat boy. Can you imagine kids today call? You couldn't call your friend fat anymore. That you would get fat shamed and you'd probably go to jail.
0: Oh, my God. Listen, I could only tell this story after 11 o'clock. But recently, we suicide came up. And I said something like, oh, I haven't thought about killing myself since I got divorced. And, like, people called and complained, like, I don't think Finster should be making fun of suicide. And I responded to the management that it wasn't a joke.
1: Dude, I thought you were going to say, I responded by saying, hey, go kill yourself.
0: What I don't understand is, can't you hear something that offends you and just move on with your day? Like, do you really have to, I didn't like that. I need people to know that I am unhappy. I am so important. People should cater to me because of my little, my hair trigger.
1: I know. It's crazy. That's why I just kind of let all that stuff melt away and roll off, and I do some bong rips.
0: Yeah, lighten up and do some bong rips.
1: Now, let me tell you something, Finster, because I heard you play Electric Funeral before, and you, I know you said a little joke about your fat friend, but do you remember we played that in Twix, and not only did we play that together in the band live, but if I remember correctly, Jackson, he sang it like that Chud from Rage Against the Machine.
0: Yes, we did a very metal Electric Funeral cover.
1: Oh, it was awesome.
0: It was awesome, Fatty. All right, so what's on Pope's pick right now?
1: All right, we're going down the old, I don't know if I would call it stoner rock or doom metal, but we're going down that path this week with a band called Cathedral, and the song is called Vampire Sun.
0: All right. Vampire Sun by Cathedral. All right, fat man. really leaning into the fat stuff this week. I'm going to see Zach Sabbath and Black Label Society tomorrow, and I know you've recently seen him.
1: Oh, my God. I'll tell you this. The BLS was great and good, but the Zach Sabbath is incredible. What that guy does is unreal. He's chugging and playing and singing. It's awesome.
0: All right. Can't wait. All right, Meat Stink. We'll talk to you next week.
1: Hell, Satan, Meat Stink.
0: I hate that I'm going to say this, but listen, if you're thinking about suicide, call somebody. It's not funny. I didn't mean to make jokes. All right. Here's Vampire Sun by Cathedral.

0: And that's Pope's pick on KLT's Metal Nation. Finster, the mayor of Metal, 1139. Only one segment left, and that's to find out what the Horned One is going to request this week. The Request from Hell next on KLT's Metal Nation.
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5: Finster, it is I, Lucifer, Beelzebub, Satan, the guy your mother warned you about.
4: My mother?
5: No, my mother. And let me tell you, she's still pissed at me.
4: What did you do?
5: I asked her what she wanted for her birthday.
4: And?
5: She said nothing.
4: Uh-oh.
5: So I gave her a pit of eternal fire.
4: That's actually pretty thoughtful.
5: She returned it.
4: Yikes.
5: Anyway, Finster, this is the last Friday of summer. The sun is setting earlier, the nights are getting colder, and my mother's already complaining that I never call.
4: So what can Metal Nation do for you, oh horned one?
5: I want merciful fates. Satan's fall, or as I like to call it, my fall.
4: Why that one?
5: Because nothing says summer is over like Satan falling from heaven while a guy screams about it over a wall of heavy metal.
4: Fair enough.
5: Thank you, Finster.
4: I'll tell your mom I said hi.
5: I would, but she blocked my number.
4: All right, headbangers, for Satan himself, it's merciful fate, Satan's fall. See you next week, headbangers.

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1: 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I was allowed Friday. Ooh, every other pizza. Day, I was brown bagging it. The last lunchbox I remember having was the $6 million man.
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0: case you missed it, here's what happened with Omelet and Finster.
1: My parents would let me get the pizza. 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Ooh, every other pizza. Day, I was brown bagging it. The last lunchbox I remember having was the $6 million man.
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0: Summer in northern Michigan is a vibrant, exciting time, but surveys indicate more people like the slower pace of autumn. For property owners at Paradise Ranch, fall whispers a promise few places can match. Each estate parcel is distinct, ranging from 2.5 to 5 acres. Some are rolling meadows, some are tucked into secluded valleys, and some open to vistas that simply take your breath away. 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

KLT, the rock station, lover boy, loving every minute of it. Good morning, everybody. Welcome in to September, about halfway through the month, 2026. I know it kind of gets going quick now, doesn't it? Got a little bit of a busy day. We're going to talk to Omelette a little later on this morning. Suicide prevention out of the Darkness Walk at Clinch Park in Traverse City. Thank you to our folks from Game Day Men's Health for helping us bring that. So he'll talk to us on the radio. And we get into a weather forecast, which is brought to you by Pelson's General Store. You can stop by today, grab a hot breakfast or lunch. Ice cold beverage, steak, burgers for the grill. They're open daily 6 to 9. Do have a chance for showers today. 64 for a high. That'll continue in tonight. 50 for a low. We'll get a peak of the sun tomorrow, mid-60s, and 47 for a low Sunday night. Sunshine back on Monday. Looks like temps in the low 60s, and it looks like a 60-degree week, folks. I do believe that we have fall here. Do hear some stuff about El Nino. It's getting stronger, historically stronger. So what does all that mean? That we're going to have probably a lot of unusual patterns for the winter. Does that mean that we're not going to get winter? No. Does it mean we're not going to get snow? No. Does it mean it's going to be sunshine and 80? No, but it's just going to be kind of weird. So guess what? It's Michigan. We're used to it. 45 in Alpena, 50 in Petoskey, downtown Traverse City, 54 degrees. Got aerospace.

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0: KLT, the rock station, Seedley Dan is reeling in those ears. Hi, it is CJ McKay. Okay, so we got game weekend, right? And you're doing some cooking. I know my kid, he got a smoker, so he's sending me pictures of all the stuff he's been smoking. Doing a lot of wings, so you're doing wings today. What is your best buffalo sauce for wings? Well, it has been rated, it has been determined, and it has an article out there showing that. Best overall, I've never had this one, 365 Whole Foods. Maybe you have. Best flavor, Frank's Red Hots. Yep, we know that can go on everything. Best for wings, Buffalo Wild Wings. Interesting. Spicy one is Lily's Q. Never had that. Health pick, Primal Kitchen. Now we're doing wings anyway. Why are we worried about health issue? Here's one that got me. The lowest, one of the lowest rated was Sweet Baby Ray's. So apparently I like Sweet Baby Ray's. I really haven't done it on wings, so maybe that I need to do that, and then maybe I could come around to that idea. But it got a low rated. All right, so let's make some wings. I'm hungry now, right? Coming up after 9 o'clock, we're going to talk to Omelet, who is at the Suicide Prevention Out of the Darkness Walk at Clinch Park here in Traverse City. We'll have some ideas from him on what's going on and what they're doing and for the good cause that we're all supporting for this. And we're kicking off a long rock block. Bon Jovi, we'll do that next.
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0: KLT, the rock station, Van Halen and Pretty Whirlwind. Hi, it is TJ McKay. Today, we are at Clinch Park in Traverse City. Suicide prevention, out of the darkness, walk going on. Omelet on hand, and we're talking to him right there now.
1: KLT, the rock station, it's Omelet. I'm live at Clinch Park for the suicide prevention walk, which is happening this morning, Saturday morning at 10 a.m. Right now, they're registering people. They're selling T-shirts. I mean, this is a great effort for something that's really hard to talk about. I've got Thunder Truck here. We're blasting out some tunes. We're making it an upbeat event. And, you know, with the it's a dark subject, but we're not afraid of it. We're going on a walk, and a lot of people in the community are here. It's only like a one-mile walk through the downtown, but it's more symbolic than an endurance test. So come and join me. 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It's free. 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Appreciate any donations for this walk this morning. We do this once every 6 months. The last time we did it at Hull Park, which was a great place. We walked around the boardman, but this is much shorter. It could take 15 minutes to up to 45 minutes if you're casual about the walk. So it's a suicide prevention walk. We're here at Clinch Park, where the Bijou Theater is and the concession stand and the marina. So come and join us and come say hi. Thunder Truck is right here next to me, and I'm broadcasting live on the rock station, KLT.
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1: KLT, the rock station. Nickelback, wanna be a rock star. Hi, it is TJ McKay. 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Wellness, organic foods, supplements. 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We do have a chance for showers throughout the day today. Your temp's going to be around the mid-60s. Looks like it's going to pretty much be a cloudy one, too. Showers will continue overnight. Small chance. It's there. 50 for a low. Tomorrow, we'll get the sunshine back. Temps into the mid-60s. 47 for a low Sunday night, and partly sunny, 60 degrees on Monday. By the way, Lions aren't playing on Sunday, so I guess no excuse. We've got to do something on the honeydew list, right? 49 in Alpena, 54 in Petoskey, downtown Traverse City, 55 degrees. We have Omelet, who is at Clinch Park in Traverse City. It is the Suicide Prevention Out of the Darkness Walk going on today.
2: 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I'm broadcasting live at Clinch Park for the Suicide Prevention Walk, which is about to get underway here at

0: 10 o'clock. Right now they're registering people, selling T-shirts. I just picked up a Hope T-shirt myself. And this is to basically raise awareness and funds for suicide prevention. Did you guys hear the news overnight that Carrot Top attempted to take his own life and now he's in the hospital? I mean, this is a famous person, but think about all the people that are not famous that you never hear about. And it's really touching to see a lot of family members that were touched by suicide to show up here this morning. And there's beads for different relationships. You wear the beads around for the walk. Do you know what relationships they represent? Dan, this is Dan. He's with the organization.
1: I don't know for sure, but there's other people that do. There's many people that can explain it, but there's ones for cancer and all that stuff. So,
0: Dan, thanks for being a part of it, man. It's really cool to see the community come out for such an important thing. I mean, it's a tough thing to talk about, but it's also so important, and we're keeping it positive, you know? We're raising funds. We're raising awareness. The community members have come out. I've got Thunder Truck out here. I've got some KL T-shirts as well. I don't want to take away from your sales there, Dan. But these Hope shirts, I just got one myself. And come on down, man. Clinch Park, downtown Traverse City, right on the bay. It's going to be a nice walk. It was supposed to rain today, but there's no rain. The skies are clearing. So come on out. It's the Suicide Prevention Walk. And if you want to make a donation where you are, if you can't make it down today, it's AFSP.org/Traverse City. 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It's Omelet broadcasting live at Clinch Park, right here on the rock station, KLT.
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0: KLT, the rock station, like crows at Wanting and Waiting. Hi, it is TJ McKay. We've been talking to Omelets this morning at Clinch Park as we have the suicide prevention walk going on. He is on hand. He will tell us all about it right now.
1: KLT, the rock station, it's Omelet. I'm broadcasting live at Clinch Park, where it's just in a couple of minutes the walk happens, the suicide prevention walk. And this is a great community event. If you would like to donate to this walk, because the walk is free, and it's all you got to do is walk, and it's to raise awareness and also to raise money. And we send people to the website if you want to make a donation, afsp.org/Traverse City. It's about a mile walk, and it's just symbolic of the community coming together to talk about this subject and to promote this subject that nobody wants to talk about. But we're not afraid to talk about tough subjects over here. Right now I have Lisa. The next walk is coming up, or is it a walk, Lisa? And it's called Kirsten's Ride. What's going on with that?
2: So Kirsten's Ride is an organization that provides education for the community to help save lives from suicide. So what we have coming up September 28th is a Safe Talk training. It's an evidence-based training taking place at Northern Lakes Community Mental Health, again on September 28th from 5 to 9 at night. So folks who work could still attend. There is pre-registration, but it gives you some evidence-based tools to be able to have some of those really important conversations that we're not trained to have growing up. And it really does have the potential to help someone save their lives.
1: And great people like Lisa have been touched by people taking their own lives, like your daughter. Your daughter took her own life. And it's just amazing how strong you are and how you're just diving into helping. It's just amazing. I didn't know that. I mean, you don't know what people's story is, you know? And when I met you, I wouldn't have think you went through that kind of tragedy in your life. So you just never know.
2: Well, it's not my strength. It's God's. But he has led us in this direction, and we felt it was really important to find a way to carry Kirsten's light and love forward in this world by helping other people. So that's exactly what this is about. And we know we can help

0: other people if we have the tools and the willingness to do so. So our goal is just to get that out into the community and make it available for people to have these tools.
1: Thank you so much, Lisa. God bless you. We are here at the Suicide Prevention Walk at Clinch Park, downtown Traverse City, right on the bay. The rain has held off all week. It said rain on Saturday morning, but there is no rain. In fact, some of the skies are clearing here on this Saturday morning. It's Omelet, broadcasting live from the Suicide Prevention Walk, which starts in a couple of minutes. Come on down. It's only a mile, and it's just good to be with the community. And a lot of healthy people here on a Saturday morning, which is nice to see. And grab a T-shirt, too. I grabbed one myself that's a Hope T-shirt. And Omelet, broadcasting live right here on the rock station, KLT.
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The home of Ahmed and Finster in the morning. 97.5 WKLT Kalkaska, Traverse City. 93.5 WBCM Boyne City, Petoskey. 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

0: KLT, the rock station, Seeger and the Bullet Band and those night moves. Hi, it is TJ McKay. We are bringing awareness this morning. That's right. We have Omelette out at Clinch Park for the suicide prevention walk that is going on. Something I read about, this is a few years ago, the stereotype, I guess you want to look at it like that, where we think that a suicide situation or statistically is more around the holidays. And believe it or not, it is not. It is not the high point of when that sadness occurs. It is something that happens throughout the year at much higher levels. So the point of that is we need to be aware about it every day of the year, not just in certain parts of it. We're going to talk to Omelette. He's at Clinch Park. Hey, Omelette.
1: KLT, the rock station. That's Omelette broadcasting live at Clinch Park for the suicide prevention walk, which is underway right now. It's only a mile walk through the downtown. But it's a beautiful day for it. It's a tough subject, but everybody, the community is rallying around this very tough subject, and we're raising funds. 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Remember, the suicide mental health hotline is 988. And that should be just as well known as 911. But it's 988 is specifically for the mental health crisis hotline. So know that. And we're just getting on the air promoting the fact that, you know, this is an important thing. Do you know that Carrot Top last night was hospitalized after he tried to take his own life? Which I was shocked when I woke up this morning. I'm like, Carrot Top. And we're going to a suicide prevention walk. So, I mean, just think of the people that are not famous that we don't hear about. And that's, of course, the majority of people.

0: but every once in a while you get these comedians like Robin Williams and now Carrot Top, but Carrot Top has survived, and hopefully he'll get the help that he needs. It's Omelet, and Mickey DeRocher has shown up to here at Clinch Park, and I've got Reindeer. 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And so thank you, Game Day Men's Health, for sponsoring our broadcast. It's Omelet, broadcasting live at Clinch Park for the Suicide Prevention Walk, which is underway now. And we appreciate everybody coming out here. Looks like we got some clearing skies. And it's a nice Saturday afternoon when it was supposed to rain, but we are totally in the clear. Omelet, broadcasting live at Clinch Park on the Rock Station, KLT.
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0: KLT, the rock station, double shot of Def Leppard with a box set number 4 coming out. Looks like it's a pre-order you can get right now. So, hey, you want to put me on your Christmas list? There you go. Guess there's going to be a release of a cover of the Beatles' Revolution on it, too. I am looking for it on YouTube. Apparently, there's a snippet there. I haven't caught that yet, so I've got to jump out there and take a look at that. Look at the weather forecast, which is brought to you by Real Estate One of Alpena, Oscoda, Tawas, and Hubbard Lake. You're thinking about buying, selling your home, cottage, or vacant property? It's Lori Steffen. She is the broker owner of Real Estate One, where the weather is always sunny. Not sure how much sunshine we get for the whole day today. Looks like some showers and clouds. 64 for a high. Showers continue tonight. 50 for a low. Peak of the sun tomorrow, mid-60s. Tomorrow night, 47 for a low. And sunshine back on Monday, low 60s, looks like kind of a 60-degree week. And the El Nino thing is getting stronger historically. What does that mean? We're going to have unusual patterns. So it's going to be a weird winter for Michigan. Gee. 49 in Alpena, 54 in Petoskey, downtown Traverse City, 55 degrees. We are bringing awareness today. Suicide prevention, it is Omelet at Clinch Park.
1: 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Also, our broadcast is being brought to you by Game Day Men's Health. We appreciate them being community-minded and being a part of this here today. I've got Thunder Truck, come and see me. I'm right next to the concession stand, and in between that and the Bijou, and the Bay is here, and the Marina is right here, and the Splash Pad is right here. Look for Thunder Truck. Come say hi to me. I'll be broadcasting till 11 o'clock, just a little while longer, right here on the rock station, KLT.
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0: 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Mm-hmm. 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

0: KLT, the rock station, and Jeff Healy. Llama Guitar gently weeps. Cover the George Harrison. Similar. So you hear that Ringo Starr talked about the Beatles probably would have had a reunion had everybody been around to do so. And I'm kind of like, are we kind of done with the whole thing? I mean, I'm sorry. A Beatles fan, fine, but they broke up when they broke up. They were on top, and it everybody went their separate ways. And okay, why they broke up? Let's just be done with it. Can we just move on? They weren't able to get a reunion. Can we just be done with that story? It just feels like enough, okay? Let's enjoy them for what they were, and let's move on. Speaking of that, let's move on. Today, we have been bringing you awareness to a very serious subject, and we are doing an awareness at Clinch Park today. Suicide prevention is a very serious topic, and Omelet on hand to talk about it.
1: KLT, the rock station, it's Omelet broadcasting live at the Suicide Prevention Walk, and that's a wrap from here. I really appreciate everybody that showed up. We had definitely a few hundred people at least show up for this, and a lot of people whose lives were touched directly from suicide, which is a tough thing to even say, you know, but it's so important, and it's something that doesn't get the attention that it should, and maybe we could make a little difference here this morning. We did another suicide walk at Hull Park 6 months ago, and that was a huge success. So people's lives are affected by it, and we're here to help raise awareness and get the word out about these walks. It's the people that were directly affected by it, like they lost their son, they lost their parent to suicide. There's different colored beads that people wear symbolizing how they were affected. And I have the one where I lost a friend, and actually a few friends from all the years that have taken their own lives. It's just absolutely unnecessary. A permanent solution to a temporary problem. Thunder Truck is out here for a few more minutes, and I want to thank Game Day Men's Health for sponsoring our broadcast. Suicide Prevention Walk here at Clinch Park, broadcasting live here at Clinch Park on the rock station KLT.
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0: KLT, the rock station, Little Pink Floyd on your Saturday morning.
1: There's no dark side in the moon, really. Matter of fact, it's all dark.
0: Hi, it's TJ McKay. Well, foods that didn't make it through the week. Looks like we got an Italian lemon Alfredo fettuccine that's being recalled due to the fact that there could be some listeria in there. And a dairy-free salted caramel cluster frozen dessert. Some of the pints could have stones or other hard objects. Apparently, the five-second rule now applies during production. So that's the foods that didn't make it through the week. Journey, Steve Miller and Bush on the way.
2: 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And when the cards are dealt, one lucky rider could score $400 toward motorcycle tires from D's Honda. 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

0: KLT, the rock station, Bush, and that glycerine. Hi, it is TJ McKay. Hello, everybody. How are we doing on our weekend here? We're mid-September already. 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Chance of showers throughout the day today. I don't know how much sun we're actually going to see. It looks like 64 for a high. Showers continuing tonight, 50 for a low. Get a peek of that sun tomorrow, mid-60s, 47 for a low Sunday night. And sunshine on Monday, low 60s. No lions tomorrow, so I guess the honey-do list needs to be done. maybe. I don't know. Little El Nino update. Apparently, it's going to be stronger historically. So we're going to have some unusual patterns in Michigan this winter. We might get snow. We might get thaw. We might get snow again. 62 in Alpena, 61 in Petoskey, downtown Traverse City, 59. Joan Jett, and he was called an idiot. Oh, that story coming up.
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0: And Grand Funk Railroad. Keep listening for the Miller Lite ticket window to open for your chance to win. 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

0: KLT, the rock station, Sammy Hagar, Fall in Love Again. Hopefully him and Alex can do that soon. Yes, Alex Van Halen calling Sammy an idiot. Sammy's response is, yeah, I am a successful idiot. Not sure what the divide is. Sammy's thinking it has to do with Cabo Wabo. Of course, all of the band members of Van Halen at the time were going to be part of that. And then they all got out of it. Sammy stayed in it. Of course, then it became successful, and he thinks that might be part of the issue. He also thinks, too, that because Alex only plays drums, he doesn't sing or anything else, he really can't do much or isn't able to or doesn't think he can do much more. Where Sammy and obviously David Lee Roth and even Michael Anthony, they can all continue on and do Van Halen songs. So he thinks maybe it's that. But he also said if Alex came forward, he'd embrace him and everything would be fine. Some point, guys, maybe we just need to put all this behind us and move on. Life is way too short. Coming up at the top of the hour, another edition of My Tunes. Sandra Kingsley of Traverse City sent us 10 songs at WKLT.com. She's got a $25 gift card. Rustic Hog Barbecue Bar and Grill. That's on Main Street in Lake City. That's where friends and family gather to eat. You can do the same. We do it twice on the weekend, at noon and Saturday and Sunday. 10 songs, WKLT.com. That's it. That's all you got to do. We put you on the radio. It's going to be part of a long rock block and Motley Crue kicking that all off next.
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0: 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Showers for this afternoon. Clouds mixed in, 64 for a high. 51 with some showers tonight. Sunshine tomorrow, 66. 47 for low Sunday night. Peak of the sun on Monday will be in the low 60s.
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Yeah, that season's coming up, folks, so you might want to take a look at that stuff. Open weekdays, 8 to 5, US 23 South at Alpena. Chance for showers today. Some clouds mixed in, 64 for a high, 50 for a low tonight. Looks like a peak of the sun tomorrow, mid-60s. Clouds, 47 low Sunday night. Sunshine, 61.

0: Monday looks like a 60-degree week.
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0: 55. Showers expected today, 64 for a high, 51 for a low tonight. Sunshine, 60 tomorrow, and it looks like we'll be in the low 60s on Monday.
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0: 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We got clouds in your forecast for the rest of this afternoon. Going to hang around the mid-60s for a high. Chance for showers tonight with some clouds, 50 for a low. Some sunshine tomorrow, mid-60s. Looks like 47 for a low Sunday night, and partly sunny, 61 on Monday.
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0: Dylan on the rock station, KLT Squatch, with a weather update for you. Looks like the overnight low should be right around 56 with continued rain on and off throughout the evening. But tomorrow we're looking at sunny skies, high of 67, and then Monday 62, but we're going to have some clouds, but still better than rain. 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Become a member today. Stick around. We've got Rat and Buck Cherry coming up right after this.
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0: Buck Cherry on the Rock Station, KLT, Squatch here with you. And earlier today on the My Tunes Hour, right at noon, you heard Sandra Kingsley of Traverse City's music. Tomorrow we have Leonard Frazak from Hawks, and he's going to be taking over the airwaves and playing an hour of whatever tunes he likes, and it's called the My Tunes Hour, folks. And if you'd like to be the guest DJ as soon as next week, log on to WKLT.com. Not only do you get to play an hour of whatever tunes you want and do a little shout out, you also get a $25 gift card to Rustig Hog Barbecue Bar and Grill on South Main Street in Lake City. All right, let's get back into the music. We've got Blue Oyster Cult and the Cars kicking off a long rock block right after this.
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0: Lake and Palmer on the Rock Station KLT. Squatch with a weather update. Looks like the overnight low should be right around 56 tonight with continued rain on and off throughout the evening. And then tomorrow, sunny skies, high of 67. Monday, partly cloudy, high of 62. 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
6: 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We'll be right back.

Kiss with Detroit Rock City on the Rock Station, KLT. And, you know, we have a show that we do every Sunday night called KLT's Garage with Terry.

0: Gray, where she features the best music and musicians in the Northern Michigan area. And it's a great way to keep your finger on the pulse of what's going on with the live music scene. She's going to be featuring the music of the Brothers Crunch this Sunday. And it's brought to you by 258 Tire and Auto Service Center in Kalkaska and Straits Mechanical Plumbing and Heating Specialists of Sheboygan. All right, Long Rock Block coming up next, kicking it off with Pink Floyd right after this.
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1: Okay.
2: 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You're in your 50s, right?
1: I am. I'm 52.
2: We're the youngest of the old people.
1: Right.
2: What is your love language? 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

Van Halen on the Rock Station, KLT, Squatch with a weather update. Overnight low should be right around 56 tonight, with rain continuing on and off throughout the evening. Tomorrow, though, we're looking at sunny skies, high of 67 for Sunday, and then Monday, high of 62, partly cloudy skies. Looks like it's going to be sunny and warm on Tuesday as well. 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
1: Well, hold on, this song has a little introduction to it. It ain't supposed to be sad, though you might feel it that way. It's a song about desperation. Every now and then we do get desperate. This is a song about L-O-V-E, and if you abuse it, you're gonna lose it. And if you lose it, you're gonna abuse it. And if you abuse it, you ain't gonna be able to choose it, cause you ain't gonna have it further on down the line. Things ain't gonna be so fine. You're gonna be sitting there on your little machine, trying to look and keep it clean. You're gonna be playing bingo all night all alone. That's why you're sitting there by the telephone, and you know that she ain't going to call you. So you put on the TV and you're watching Johnny Carson segueing right into the Tomorrow Show, but that don't got to go, so you turn it off, you turn on the radio. The radio don't seem to get the click, so you say, hey man, I can't look at the split. You start to open up a little book and there's something there you got to overlook. You say, baby, you know there's something on my mind. You say, baby, there's something on my mind. I know that you're home and I know you ain't all alone. So you start walking over to a house. You get over to a house, you walk over to a door. You start pounding on the door. You say, open up the door, Mrs. Woofle Goofle with the green teeth. Let me in. Well, she opens up the door and then you just kind of walk up to her and say, baby. You look up way up at a green mascara and you say, oh my darling. You know, her and me was at the party as friends. Do not believe what they say. That's only gossip that they're telling you down the wisecrack line. You say, darling. Take your big curls and just squeeze them down, Rotunda. What's the name of that chick with the long hair?
2: Rapunzel.
1: That's right. Hey, Rapunzel. Hey, Reputa. Reputa the beauty. Hey, Reputa the beauty. Let me down your hair. Let me climb up to the ladder of your love. Because this Wolf of Goof is saying to you, love comes once, and when it comes, you better grab it fast. Cause sometimes the love you grab ain't gonna last. And I believe I muster. You know I think I muster. You know, baby, I think I muster. You know I think I muster. I muster got love.

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Double shot at Jay Giles on the rock station KLT. Squatch here with you, and I want to do a congratulatory shout out to everybody who won passes to KLT's Last Splash of Summer Cruise. It's taking place tomorrow on board the Naughty Cat. It's going to be an afternoon of fun, games, and lunch. Compliments of Jimmy John's of Traverse City, and Terry Ray, of course, as always, is your cruise director. I know you guys are going to have a great time, and you owe it to yourself to get on the Naughty Cat. Even if you didn't win the prizes, it's always a good time, and it is the largest commercial catamaran on the Great Lakes. So yeah, get on it, have some fun. All right, let's get back into the music. Long Rock Block coming up next, kicking it off with Golden Ear.

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0: Joan Jett, loving on the everyday people. It is the Rock Station KLT. I've got a weather update for you. Looks like the overnight low should be right around 56 tonight. We are expecting rain to continue on and off throughout the evening. But fret not, moan frere, because tomorrow we're looking at sunny skies, high of 67 for Sunday. And then Monday, cloudy, high of 62. Back to sun on Tuesday with a high of 65. 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AC/DC and Nirvana coming up right after this.
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And